get the party started. See you at the bar, you was hardly talking. That's when I knew that your heart was starring. Friends to lovers need a part to star in. Like, wait, babe, let me ask your pardon. This ain't Gucci, this is Prada, darling. If you want something, you can ask.

0: musikariekin.
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0: musikaz, musikeroentzat. 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
2: Kept on me island man. 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

0: 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Would you rescue me?
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1: Utzi espero ez dutun horri sartzen. 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
0: 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What had you expected? Me to make you my art and make you a star and get you connected. I'll meet you in the park. I'll be calm and collected. 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Your type would be something that shouldn't be said out loud.